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1: Arroba retro con Álvaro Sánchez.

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I wonder if my day is coming, blame it on the entropy. My blood is pumping, I can see the end is right in front of me. Don't

feel the things I don't normally feel. Yeah, I can finally be totally honest. It's like I'm looking

0: It's only a chosen few that do what we do.
1: @FM te conecta este día de la independencia.